0: Radio San Marino.
1: Power Play.
0: Yesterday.
1: Yesterday.
2: 2005.
3: You're awful bright, you're awful smart, I must admit.

You had the moves, you had the cards. I must admit, you were awful smart. The awful truth is awful sad. I must admit,

0: a gift, right?
1: Yeah, Wiz, let's take her back to the blog era one time.
2: Radio San Marino.
3: Power Play.
2: Yesterday.
3: Yesterday.
4: 2011.